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4: Here's your three-day forecast from the MyFM Weather Center. A few clouds overnight tonight with a low of 8 degrees. Mainly sunny skies throughout the day Wednesday. A high of 27 with a low of 13 in the evening. And a mix of sun and cloud Thursday, a high of 29. I'm Grant Demme. 88.1 MyFM, Lanark and Leeds Breaking and Local News. My

0: 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Hey, it is Emily. Well, coming up, we want to send you and your family some cash to go on that family vacation road trip. $500 could be yours at the end of this week if you correctly make sure you keep track of all five songs. So yesterday we had song number one. Here is song number two. Hey, I just met you. So jot that song down at the end of the week on Friday. You're going to submit those songs. Then you'll get put into a draw to win a weekly prize of $500. So that can go towards a road trip, which, by the way, we've kind of made it pretty simple for you to have a road trip planned out anyways. 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
0: That is all for me today. Back again tomorrow at 6 o'clock. In the meantime, though, we got some more of your MyFM favorites and some MyFM summer tunes coming up.

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3: Here's your three-day forecast from the MyFM Weather Center. A few clouds overnight tonight with a low of 8 degrees. Mainly sunny skies throughout the day Wednesday. A high of 27 with a low of 13 in the evening. And a mix of sun and cloud Thursday, a high of 29. I'm Grant Demme. 88.1 MyFM, Lanark and Leeds Breaking and Local News.

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4: Here's your three-day forecast from the MyFM Weather Center. A few clouds overnight tonight with a low of 8 degrees. Mainly sunny skies throughout the day Wednesday. A high of 27 with a low of 13 in the evening. And a mix of sun and cloud Thursday, a high of 29. I'm Grant Demme. 88.1 MyFM, Lanark and Leeds breaking and local news.

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2: 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The Carlton Place Public Library will host a one-day youth landscape art competition for participants aged 7 to 18 on June 13th. Young artists will create works showcasing the beauty of Carlton Place at approved locations throughout the community. Completed artwork will later be displayed at the library during a public art show. 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
3: Here's your three-day forecast from the MyFM Weather Center. A few clouds overnight tonight with a low of 8 degrees. Mainly sunny skies throughout the day Wednesday. A high of 27 with a low of 13 in the evening. And a mix of sun and cloud Thursday, a high of 29. I'm Grant Demme. 88.1 MyFM, Lanark and Leeds Breaking and Local News. 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
1: Here's your three-day forecast from the MyFM Weather Center. Mainly sunny skies Wednesday, a high of 27 degrees. Clear skies Wednesday night, a low of 13. A mix of sun and cloud Thursday, a high of 29, low 14. And a mix of sun and cloud again on Friday, a high of 28. I'm Grant Demme, 88.1 MyFM, Lanark and Leeds breaking and local news. 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
1: Here's your three-day forecast from the MyFM Weather Center. Mainly sunny skies Wednesday, a high of 27 degrees. Clear skies Wednesday night, a low of 13. A mix of sun and cloud Thursday, a high of 29, low 14. And a mix of sun and cloud again on Friday, a high of 28. I'm Grant Demme, 88.1 MyFM, Lanark and Leeds breaking and local news. 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
1: Here's your three-day forecast from the MyFM Weather Center. Mainly sunny skies Wednesday, a high of 27 degrees. Clear skies Wednesday night, a low of 13. A mix of sun and cloud Thursday, a high of 29, low 14. And a mix of sun and cloud again on Friday, a high of 28. 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
2: Here's your three-day forecast from the MyFM Weather Center. Mainly sunny skies Wednesday, a high of 27 degrees. Clear skies Wednesday night, a low of 13. A mix of sun and cloud Thursday, a high of 29, low 14. And a mix of sun and cloud again on Friday, a high of 28. I'm Grant Demme, 88.1 MyFM, Lanark and Leeds breaking and local news. 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
2: Here's your three-day forecast from the MyFM Weather Center. Mainly sunny skies Wednesday, a high of 27 degrees. Clear skies Wednesday night, a low of 13. A mix of sun and cloud Thursday, a high of 29, low 14. And a mix of sun and cloud again on Friday, a high of 28. I'm Grant Demme, 88.1 MyFM, Lanark and Leeds Breaking and Local News.

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4: Hey, hey, good morning. Welcome to a brand new day. We're halfway through our week. It is Chris. It is your Wednesday, June the 3rd. Good morning and welcome. This is the wake-up call. Donut day today. What is your favorite donut? I think it's a toss-up for me. Boston cream versus the ever-popular honey dip. Maybe throw in a honey cruller. It's repeat day. It's repeat day. It's also chocolate macaroon day, egg day, and itch day, but we decided to scratch that. Sometimes I don't get this material. It's given to me. Just wanted to let you know. Let's set to the calendar for June the 3rd, 1789. Explorer Alexander Mackenzie set out on his first expedition to the Pacific, but found the Arctic Ocean instead. On this date, 1876, the sport of lacrosse was introduced to Britain and Canada. June the 3rd, 1889, the Canadian Pacific Railway was completed from coast to coast. June 3rd, 1888, the poem Casey at the Bat was first published. For you historical buffs, June 3rd, 1942, the Battle of Midway began during World War II. Great movie, great couple of movies about the Battle of Midway. June 3rd, 1949, the radio drama Dragnet was broadcast on the radio for the very first time. On this date, 1935, 1,000 unemployed Canadian workers boarded freight cars in Vancouver, British Columbia, beginning a protest trek to Ottawa. It was on June the 3rd, 1968, that Canada announced it would replace silver with nickel in their coins. On this date, 1964, Ringo Starr collapsed during a Beatles recording session due to exhaustion. June the 3rd, 2010, I bet you didn't know this, Canadian sportscaster Ron McLean saved a man from drowning in the Delaware River in Philadelphia. And June the 3rd, 1992, Democratic presidential candidate Bill Clinton played his saxophone on the Arsenio Hall show despite warning from his advisors, no sax during the campaign, they said. Celebrity birthdays today. Anderson Cooper celebrates his 59th birthday today. Singer Dan Hill is 72. Denise Williams, famous for Let's Hear for the Boys in the movie Footloose, turns 75. Susie Quattro, who played Leather Tuscadero on Happy Days, is 76 today. We are underway on this Wednesday, June the 3rd. Good morning and welcome. This is the Wake Up Call.
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1: Hey, good morning and welcome back. Here's some things you might want to chat about around the water cooler today on your Wednesday. Carnival Cruise Lines says there's been a hack into their database compromising personal information on millions of passengers. Interesting stuff south of the border. California's primary election was on Tuesday. Among the 60 people running for governor, yes, 60 people, was a guy named Cecil Shaw III, who legally changed his name to Barack D. Obama Shaw. Serena Williams returning to professional tennis after accepting a wild card entry into the Queen's Club doubles draw in London next week, her first competitive appearance since the 2022 U.S. Open. Football news, Russell Wilson, quarterback, 10-time Pro Bowler, and Super Bowl champ, is reportedly giving up being out on the field and will become a CBS Sports analyst. The director of the 2008 movie Conspiracy, Adam Marcus, is not afraid to speak ill of the dead. He worked with Val Kilmer on that movie and is calling Kilmer the, quote, worst human being I've ever known. And that is really saying something, end quote. Taylor Swift wrote and recorded a song for Toy Story 5 that drops this coming Friday called I Knew It, I Knew You. And according to a recent survey, this is the number one thing people say instantly makes a hotel room feel fancy. What do you think it is? It's a bathrobe. That's right. It's the wake-up call on your Wednesday. Good morning.
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1: Hey, welcome back on your Wednesday. Some news as far as cross-border shopping. Canada-U.S. Trade Minister Dominic LeBlanc said he had a positive meeting with his American counterpart in Washington a day after sending a letter to the U.S. and Mexico recommending that the three countries renew the Continental Trade Pact. This story coming out late yesterday. LeBlanc said he presented specific proposals to United States Trade Representative Jameson Greer and talked about long-standing issues Americans have raised about Canada. The letter from LeBlanc to Greer and Mexico's Secretary of Economy, Marcelo Ebrard, is a requirement of the mandatory review of the Canada-U.S.-Mexico Agreement on Trade, known in Canada as CUSMA. I just personally feel that a lot's going to change after the next U.S. presidential election, which unfortunately is not until 2028. It is the wake-up call. Good morning.
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3: Here's your three-day forecast from the MyFM Weather Center. Mainly sunny skies Wednesday, a high of 27 degrees. Clear skies Wednesday night, a low of 13. A mix of sun and cloud Thursday, a high of 29, low 14. And a mix of sun and cloud again on Friday, a high of 28. I'm Grant Demme, 88.1 MyFM, Lanark and Leeds breaking and local news.
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0: and getting your brain started. It's the wake-up call. These are Canada's news headlines this morning.
1: Hey, welcome back on your Wednesday. I wish I had this kind of job. Just kidding. I love my job. But Ontario's legislature started a 21-week break yesterday. And by the time members of provincial parliament return from the summer recess, it will nearly be Halloween. Opposition leaders say time politicians spend introducing, debating, and passing bills in the legislature is shrinking under Premier Doug Ford's government, and they believe it's a way to avoid accountability. The House has been set to resume from a summer break in mid-September, but Government House Leader Steve Clark said it will instead come back October 27th, the day after the municipal election, so as not to interfere with that process. Like I said, wish I had that kind of job. Again, on repeat day, just kidding. That'll do it for the wake-up call here on your Wednesday, June the 3rd. Plenty more news, sports, weather, great programming on the way as our Wednesday rolls along. Join me tomorrow. We'll open up your Thursday right across the entire province with the wake-up call starting at 5 a.m. That is all the time I have for you today, my friends. And as always, I thank you for yours. Have a wonderful Wednesday, and we'll chat tomorrow.
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1: Good morning. I'm Tim Baltz. Sunny today with a high 29 degrees. Here's what's happening in Lanark and Leeds. Smiths Falls Council got a look at the site and floor plan of the new Public Works Garage on Air Care Drive after the 2025 fire. Director of Public Works, Paul McMunn, explained some of the features.
2: We've incorporated the cold storage building. We've incorporated a fueling depot, a backup generator for the facility, and then the facility proper, which incorporates the administrative wing that's been talked about previously.
1: Council expressed interest in including electric vehicle charging stations and other green initiatives for when the project moves to tender. Councilor Chris McGuire highlighted several concerns with the drawings he saw as red flags. Full story is on our website. A Beckwith Township man is facing impaired driving charges after a traffic stop in Mississippi Mills. Lanark County OPP say an officer doing a speed enforcement on Tatlock Road stopped the vehicle Sunday morning. Police say 29-year-old Charles Lewis was arrested and taken to the Perth Detachment for testing. He's due in Perth Court July 20th. Lanark County is launching a new business retention and expansion initiative aimed at helping local businesses grow and create jobs. Councilor Jeff Carroll is excited about the collaboration this project invites, which includes interviewing local business owners.
3: This can be quite exciting. I think we're not just checking a box here. I think this is something that could really help with the small businesses and even some of the bigger ones too as well.
1: The county received funding for the initiative through Ontario's Rural Ontario Development Program, including a $35,000 offset to local costs. After 9 this morning, get the full local news rundown sent straight to your email. Sign up at lanarkleadstoday.ca. In sports, in the Stanley Cup Finals last night, it was Vegas over Carolina 5-4 to take game one of the series. In the MLB, it was Atlanta over Toronto 4-3. NBA Finals game number one gets set for tonight as New York takes on San Antonio. I'm Tim Baltz with the news that keeps you connected to where you live. 88.1 MyFM, three-day weather next.
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1: Here's Lanark and Leeds' three-day forecast from the My FM Weather Center. Sunny today with a high 29, cloudy tonight with a low of 12. Thursday, sun and cloud with a high of 30. Friday, sun and cloud with a slight chance of showers and a high of 28 degrees. The UV index for Lanark and Leeds is a very high 8. I'm Tim Baltz with 88.1 MyFM, Lanark and Leeds Breaking and Local News.

0: FM in the morning as we welcome you to this June 3rd Wednesday morning. It's Jamie and Lorena.
1: Mm-hmm. And you, thank you so much for being here too. Coming up, we will be talking tomatoes because fresh tomatoes in the grocery store, another thing that's gone up in price and actually is the top item for price increases lately.

0: Well, as part of my flash food delivery bags that I get every now and then. Now, you know, Jamie, you like to poke fun at me about these, but it's a grocery store app. I get sometimes lots of great food that's about to go bad, but hasn't yet. And I'm still working away on some oranges from my last bag because I got 10.
1: 10 oranges. I just don't like when food comes with a ticking clock, but we've been through this before. It's amazing what you do. You're rescuing food like you rescue pets is basically what this is.
0: Yeah, I can't stand food going in the garbage. So this way it goes in the garbage that is me. Okay.
1: Oh my God.
0: I got a bunch of tomatoes. And I love tomatoes. And actually, when they're just starting to get a little too ripe is when I love them. But the price of tomatoes has also gone way up.
1: Really?
0: You may have noticed fresh tomatoes in the grocery store.
1: No.
0: You guys eat a lot of those?
1: The only thing, she doesn't mind them. I can't. I'm not big on tomatoes. I never have been. BLTs,
0: yeah.
1: I can put one on the odd, maybe chicken sandwich or burger. But no, to eat a toasted tomato sandwich, yuck. To eat a tomato just on a plate, can't do it.
0: Okay. To eat it on a plate, I can't do it either. I don't even really like them in salads. But that toasted tomato sandwich, I love. And on a BLT, oh my goodness. I do put a little too much salt on them. I know that. I'm trying to rein myself in. Cherry tomatoes, I can pop a couple.
1: Love
0: if
1: those.
0: If there's a vegetable tray.
1: I just remembered.
0: Yeah.
1: I do love those.
0: Yeah.
1: And also bruschetta. I do like tomatoes on that.
0: Oh, true. Because they're mixed in with all the good stuff. But there has been a 21% increase in tomato prices in Canada compared to last year. So that is the highest year-over-year price jump for any grocery item. So your tomatoes are sacred. And if you want to follow my advice, you could get them in your flash food bag or Too Good To Go or one of those apps where you get a whole bunch of them for a really good price. Like I get this big bag of produce for $5, Jamie.
1: That's crazy.
0: You always look at me like
1: I'm... No way. I tease you because it's just fun fodder for the show. You know I appreciate what you're doing. Well, it's been amazing to read on our text line. The people that can just eat a tomato like an apple, the toasted tomato sandwiches. Wait till we get into harvest season. If you know somebody with a garden that grows tomatoes, they always think it's a good idea. Until they start coming, then they're basically throwing them at you. And not because they don't like you, because they have so many of them. So, tomatoes, let us know where you stand at 855-946-6936. We have a look at weather details coming up. We have something called the 48. This is a look at what's coming up over the next 2 days.

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1: Good morning. I'm Tim Baltz. Time for What's Good in Lanark and Leeds, where we catch up with local newsmakers and people doing interesting things in the community.
2: I'm absolutely blown away by this. It's everything I wanted it to be and even more.
3: A new Veterans Memorial crosswalk in Perth will be dedicated at 1 o'clock right beside the Crystal Palace. Don Rideout, who you just heard from, championed the project. Rideout says seeing it finished after months of planning has been overwhelming. He began the push shortly after Remembrance Day, sending his first email November 12th.
2: The town hall made this work. The painting company made this work. Everybody who's had anything to do with this has just been fantastic.
3: Rideout is grateful for the support from the public, which has been more than supportive. All are welcome at the ceremony. We have more at lanarkleedstoday.ca. In the newsroom, I'm Grant Demme.
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1: Here's Lanark and Leeds 3-day forecast from the MyFM Weather Center. Sunny today with a high 29, cloudy tonight with a low of 12. Thursday, sun and cloud with a high of 30. Friday, sun and cloud with a slight chance of showers and a high of 28 degrees. The UV index for Lanark and Leeds is a very high 8. I'm Tim.

0: My FM in the morning. It is Jamie and Lorena. Now, this week, if you've missed any of our conversations, we've been tackling pantry problems. So it seems we had the hard brown sugar, the hard crystallized honey. We put those conversations up. If you've never checked out our banner on our local news page, check it out. You'll see our faces there. Just click them and you'll see all sorts of conversations.
1: Yeah. What is your pantry problem today? We'll get into this right after Noel featuring Virginia to Vegas, Daydreaming on My FM in the Morning.

0: YFM in the morning with Jamie and Lorena. What are we at now? Wednesday?
1: Something
0: we're halfway
1: like
0: through the work week. Look at this. Well, it's not a pantry problem, but it's a quirky observation, okay? We do have these from time to time here. Do you call them peppers, Jamie, or bell peppers?
1: Yeah, you caught me the other day on this one. I'm pretty sure I say bell peppers, or the color of the pepper. If I would say a yellow pepper, an orange pepper, but I would lump all of them into bell peppers. Yeah, I think I say bell peppers, yes.
0: Yes, and I mean, I have a friend I bugged about this too, Carrie, years ago, and she's like, yeah, of course, there's all kinds of different kinds of peppers, so of course they're bell peppers. I'm going to say bell peppers. And I said, I've just never heard anyone say bell peppers when they're talking about peppers. What else do people add words to? I had a husband. I mean, my ex-husband. I haven't had that many. One of my many. And he used to say ink pen, not just pen. Ink pen. He would say ink pen.
1: Was that a British
0: always.
1: Thing?
0: He was American.
1: Never mind. I got the wrong guy. Sorry. See, they are hard to keep track of.
0: There were a few.
1: No. Okay. Is that an American thing, I ask them?
0: Maybe. Wow. I'm not really sure. We had a listener say her grandma always called it chewing gum, not just gum.
1: Chewing gum. Yeah, I've heard that before. That is an interesting one. Another texter who's on to this one already here said, my mom always used to make tuna fish sandwiches for lunch. And when you think about that versus what? Tuna chicken? Like, of course it's fish. It's tuna.
0: That's true, but we all say tuna fish, don't we?
1: Lot do.
0: It's not... Yeah, we don't say chicken meat sandwiches.
1: No. Is this beef meat, Ma? No, it's funny when we say mock chicken, but that's a whole other conversation. No, these almost redundancies in some cases, yeah. Or just added words. Mm-hmm. Some say, some don't. Do you have like this? It's a CRISPR problem this morning, not a pantry problem. Bell peppers, or do you just call them peppers? 855-WIN-MY-FM. We're going to take a look what's coming up over the next 48 hours or so in a feature we call the 48. Also check in on your 3-day forecast. And I call it probably the most fascinating thing about being pregnant, just witnessing my wife and what she has to go through out in the public. It's good, but it's just weird.
0: Oh, yeah.

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4: Here's Lanark and Leeds 3-day forecast from the MyFM Weather Center. Sunny today with a high 29, cloudy tonight with a low of 12. Thursday, sun and cloud with a high of 30. Friday, sun and cloud with a slight chance of showers and a high of 28 degrees. The UV index for Lanark and Leeds is a very high 8. 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

0: MyFM in the morning. Thanks for gathering with us, Jamie Lorena. I want to give a shout out to Peter. I had a good chat with him yesterday. He said, did you change something on the morning show? I said, yeah, this past Monday, we kind of switched a few things up. He's like, okay, I usually set my alarm for 6:30 and I wake up to news. I wake up to YouTube jib-jabbing about brown sugar. And he didn't know what was going on. And then he didn't hear sports, didn't hear weather. And then community events came up. He's like, I thought I slept in, is what he told me.
1: Oh, no. Yes, it could be a little confusing. We have changed things up. Hopefully you like it, though. We've got the 48. We've got the what's good. Every half hour, you're hearing all kinds of local stuff, and then your newscast, and then us jib-jabbering away about brown sugar or whatever.
0: Well, next, we'll talk about the baby that's on the way. Now, less than 2 weeks, something I observed, something very fascinating to me. It's a little weird, but good in the end. I'll talk about one of the weirdest things about being pregnant, from my point of view, coming up after Soul Decision. Ooh, it's kind of crazy on MyFM in the morning.

0: FM in the morning with Jamie and Lorena. Oh, it was a long time ago that I was pregnant. So Amy turns 31 in August. So that gives you an idea. But it was an August birth. So I was hot that whole summer. It was the end of August I had her. So my goodness, it was difficult. But one thing I did love about being pregnant, other than the kicks in my tummy, which I miss to this day, I loved it, was the attention you get. You know I love attention.
1: Oh my God, society loves pregnant. They love pregnant women. They love to just swarm around them. We were out Friday night, and I bet you 25 people at least not only told my wife how good she looked, which she does, she's glowing, she looks incredible. Questions about the baby. I noticed the whole time they're asking, guess where their hands were?
0: On her tummy.
1: On her, complete strangers. We're talking, don't know. Yeah. They're introducing themselves as they're rubbing her belly. Didn't ask, didn't care. They were just doing it. And she, she loved every moment of it. She's like, it's so sweet. And obviously, I love hearing people think I look great. But at the end of the day, it's like you are touching a complete stranger. In no other situation is this appropriate.
0: For sure. And you find, really, if men ever did do it, they sure don't anymore.
1: Yeah. No, this is all women. 100% all women doing this.
0: All women. Yeah. It is amazing how much people are drawn to that cute little belly, the glowing woman. You know, it's just, they look so gorgeous. They got that little thing. Maybe they're hoping they'll feel a little kick.
1: I think so.
0: I know we used to always gather around friends or something. If we were out and one of our friends was pregnant and the kicking started, oh my God, we'd run to her like crazy. All of us would be on her. Yeah, it's a lack of personal space for about, when you start showing, I don't know, 4 months.
1: Yeah, boundaries out the door. Absolutely. It's just fascinating for me to watch. I'm like, you don't mind this? Like, if somebody came up and started rubbing my belly, excuse me, do you mind?
0: No comment there.
1: Not sure what you're feeling for, but all right. No, it was great. And at the end of the day, people are just so sweet. And so, yeah, she needed that. So thank you to all those people that did say all that. And she does, I reiterate, she does look amazing. We're less than 2 weeks away. 2 weeks away to feel the belly if you see her.

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1: Good morning. I'm Tim Baltz. Sunny today with a high of 29 degrees. Here's what's happening in Lanark and Leeds. Lanark County is launching a new business retention and expansion initiative aimed at helping local businesses grow and create jobs. The program will involve surveys and interviews with businesses across the county to identify challenges, opportunities, and barriers to growth. This is an ideal way to spot red flags, says Warden Richard Kidd.
2: You know, I had people come up to us and complain about something, and you say to them, well, did you tell the office? Did you tell anybody? You know, and the answer is usually no. With this, you're going and asking.
1: Interviews with businesses are expected to begin this summer with a final report and action plan to follow in early 2027. New data from researchers at the University of Toronto found cross-border travel is down nearly 42% compared with last year. Local MP Michael Barrett says more Canadians are now choosing staycations and local tourism instead of heading south of the border.
3: We've seen since the trade disruption and unjustified tariffs from the Trump administration that Canadians have been deciding in large numbers to take staycations in Canada instead of vacations to the United States.
1: With cross-border down so significantly, MP Barrett says this summer should be a great opportunity to welcome more people to the region. Pride Month celebrations continue across Lanark County this June with events planned in Smiths Falls, Perth, Carlton Place, and beyond. Smiths Falls Pride and Perth Pride Parade are both set for this coming Saturday. A Pride Community Wellness Night follows Friday, June 12th with the Queer Sphere Pride Picnic planned June 30th in Carlton Place. After 9 this morning, get the full local news rundown sent straight to your email. Sign up at lanarkleadstoday.ca. In sports, in the Stanley Cup Finals last night, it was Vegas over Carolina 5-4 to take game one of the series. In the MLB, it was Atlanta over Toronto 4-3. NBA Finals game number one is set for tonight. New York is in San Antonio. I'm Tim Baltz with the news that keeps you connected to where you live. 88.1 MyFM, three-day weather's next.
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1: Here's Lanark and Leeds three-day forecast from the My FM Weather Center. Sunny today with a high 29, cloudy tonight with a low of 12. Thursday, sun and cloud with a high of 30. Friday, sun and cloud with a slight chance of showers and a high of 28 degrees. The UV index for Lanark and Leeds is a very high 8. 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

0: FM in the morning with Jamie and Lorena. I noticed a text yesterday, Jamie, someone saying how much they were loving Name That Tune already. In its infancy. We were just talking about pregnancy. In its infancy, because it just started on Monday. But yes, we're having lots of fun.
1: It's a $500 family vacation every week in June we're giving away. And all you have to do from Monday to Friday, there's five songs, five clips, one a day. And in case you missed yesterday's clip, a little bit of a lob ball there, no?
0: Right over home base there. That one's so much easier than the day before. We'll get into this more. And what warrants throwing out a toothbrush? That conversation, too, right after Lou Calla, Hotter Now on MyFM in the Morning.

0: My FM in the morning, Jamie Lorena, asking you this morning, what warrants throwing out a toothbrush? To go back a few days, we were talking about ant troubles. It's that time of year. We have ants all over our house. And you kind of made a comment that I think I was in shock or I didn't fully understand what you said. You commented that you saw an ant on your toothbrush, you flicked it off and went about your day. And I don't think I had time to react. But, Lorena, that's disgusting. That is an immediate toss in the garbage with that toothbrush.
1: Wow. And I didn't know you were so sensitive. That's not, in my world, something that would bother me at all. And, okay, if I see an ant on there, which happens on a relatively regular basis because they are kind of roaming in the bathroom, there aren't too many of them, so I'm not going to get rid of them. They don't bother me. They don't bother John. They crawl on the walls. They crawl on my toothbrush. His isn't in there. He's one of you. He's like you, Jamie. He doesn't like it to be near the bathroom at all, the toilet at all. No. But I just kind of clean it off or just sometimes even just use it if even an ant's been on it. Doesn't bug me. We eat them, you know?
0: We do.
1: Yeah.
0: You also said that like it's a normal thing. What are you having? A good roasted chicken with a side of broiled ants? Like, what are you doing?
1: In other cultures, a lot more, but I have eaten ants,
0: well,
1: for sure.
0: Catherine said this too, saying, I never keep my toothbrush in the bathroom she leads with, but she says, come on, we eat chocolate-covered ants and stuff, so really an ant on my toothbrush, she said, would not bug me per se, but yeah, she just saying she wouldn't intentionally put an ant on her toothbrushes, I suppose.
1: She also poked fun at you. You forgot that line where she said, I hope you don't go camping because like there are spiders and all kinds of others that crawl on you while you sleep. Mwahaha.
0: I don't know about those. I'm well aware, Catherine, but I don't know. If I have the visual, I'm a visual person. If I see an ant on my toothbrush, done.
1: Yeah, yeah. Patrick says, what warrants throwing out a toothbrush? Well, anything, anytime it gets in the close proximity to the toilet. Yes, for sure.
0: I am that world for sure, and I have a four-year-old who's not always the best aim. So yeah, there's anything remotely close to the toilet, goodbye. Great to know you.
1: And Carolyn says if someone else accidentally uses it or uses it intentionally, now that is same for me. I would throw it out at that point. If John used my toothbrush, bye-bye toothbrush.
0: This is the man you married, you love, you kiss, I presume.
1: Yeah, every now and then.
0: So you would not toothbrush, no.
1: No, because it's way more than just a kiss. It's getting into his teeth and
0: way more intimate.
1: Gross. No
0: okay,
1: way.
0: I guess so.
1: No.
0: I'm with you. Absolutely. If somebody probably even touches the handle of my toothbrush, I don't need that anymore. So I'm not that bad. I'm just kidding. What warrants for you? What's that line that has to cross for you to throw out your toothbrush? 855 WIN MY FM.

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1: Good morning. I'm Tim Baltz. Time for What's Good in Lanark and Leeds, where we catch up with local newsmakers and people doing interesting things in the community.
2: The overall feeling of this is it's beautiful, it's long overdue, it should have been here a long time ago.
3: Good morning, I'm Grant Demme, and that was a very happy dawn rideout because the dedication ceremony for Perth's new Veterans Memorial Crosswalk, which he spearheaded, is set for Sunday at 1. Rideout says the event will include speeches, Mayor Judy Brown, MP Scott Reed, and more.
2: The town crier will be here. There will be a chaplain dedicating the crosswalk, and then everybody will retire to the Legion.
3: All are welcome to attend. There's also a raffle raising funds to maintain the crosswalk. Learn more about that and hear our full interview at lanarkleedstoday.ca. In the newsroom, I'm Grant Demme.
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2: Here's Lanarkin Leeds 3-day forecast from the MyFM Weather Center. Sunny today with a high 29, cloudy tonight with a low of 12. Thursday, sun and cloud with a high of 30. Friday, sun and cloud with a slight chance of showers and a high of 28 degrees. The UV index for Lanarkin Leeds is a very high 8. 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

0: MyFM in the morning, Jamie and Lorena. I know your name. Many people know your name. You had the nickname Beanie. Was that because your own father couldn't pronounce Lorena?
1: You know what? It was because my own father always called me Beanie. It went from Lorena Bina to just Beanie, and I was Beanie to him always. But one time he was introducing me to a friend, and he said, "Here's my daughter." He paused, and he said, "Lorene."
0: Oh, and that brings to the show a segment we'll call... Now you don't know what it's like. Welcome to my life. Welcome to my life with Lorena Dixon. Right after a song called Stereo Love on MyFM in the morning.

0: MyFM in the morning. We'll get into our celebrations for this June 3rd coming up here before 8 o'clock. And we want to welcome to the show Art, who's been looking to reach out. Good morning, Art.
1: Jamie, I am assuming that you're Jamie, right?
0: I'm Jamie, yes. She'll play Lorena this morning,
1: What's your last name, Jamie?
0: It's Sobolski. Very Polish, confusing name.
1: Sobolski, that sounds like it's Polish.
0: It's very Polish, yes.
1: Yeah. How about Lorraine, is it, or?
0: Lorena.
2: Lorena. Yeah. Dixon.
1: What's her last name?
2: Dixon.
1: Dixon? D-I-X-O-N?
2: D-I-C-K-S-O-N.
0: We never say our last name for that reason, but
2: you're right.
0: No, I'm kidding.
2: We never say it.
1: You get a bunch of hate mail or something like that. So I'm calling. I listen to you 24. Well, you're not on 24/7.
0: No, they tried.
1: I like your. You don't do the Sunday morning oldies.
0: No,
1: I listen to that. That's
0: Gary Hamill. That's our favorite show of the week too. Don't worry.
1: Is it?
2: Yeah. Isn't it great?
0: Jerry's
2: it's
0: the
2: so
0: best.
2: Great.
0: Good. Jerry's the best.
1: I listen to it all the time. Every Sunday morning. From 8 till noon.
0: My goodness, we can get you a job.
1: To, your station all the time.
0: That's perfect, Art.
1: That was nice talking to you, Jamie. And same with, it's Lorraine, or no, it's not Lorraine.
0: No, it's close. Lorena. Lorena.
1: Lorena, yeah, okay. Tell her I have a good day, and you have one yourself.
0: Yeah, perfect, Art.
2: Thanks,
0: you take care.
1: Okay, bye-bye.
0: Yeah, little glimpse into Lorena Dixon's life.
2: Like, it's great that I have a good sense of humor.
0: Yes,
2: I think,
0: you have
2: or
0: to.
2: I might be a little more traumatized by. I've been Jamie. I've been in radio for 30 years.
0: Well,
2: nobody knows.
0: I'll call him out again, passively aggressively, because neither of us are brave enough to say it to his face. We had another meeting with the president, Mr. John Pohl, who still calls you Lorena. We're not going to correct him at this point.
2: No, he's our big boss. Yeah. We're going to just sit there, and my eye will twitch, and I'll drool a little, maybe. There will be some stuff happening to my face.
0: Oh, anybody else in the same boat as poor Lorena over here that's constantly having your name said wrong, having to correct people? I feel for you. I really do. Sorry I get such a kick out of it, but I do actually feel for you.
2: I would get a kick out of it if you were being traumatized. Well, coming up, our celebrations, Roby's Pun of the Day, maybe that'll cheer me up, and we'll also give you a snapshot of what's happening over the next few days in town. This is new. Are you loving it? I sure am. It's the 48 next on MyFM in the morning.

0: 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Here's what's happening in Lanark Leeds.
1: Good morning. I'm Tim Baltz. Here's what's coming up over the next 48 hours. It's everything you need to know.
2: Good morning. I'm Bob Perot. Downtown Smiths Falls Bike Night rolls into town tonight from 5 until 9. Enjoy motorcycles, vendors, live music, and free admission in the downtown core. The Smiths Falls Firefighters Association is also serving up a community barbecue with proceeds supporting local firefighter initiatives. Canadian Blood Services is holding a blood donor clinic from 2 until 6 at the Royal Canadian Legion Branch 95 in Smiths Falls. You can book an appointment at blood.ca or 1-888 to donate. In Perth, weekly bingo is on tonight at the Civitan Hall. Doors open at 5. 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
1: Here's Lanark and Leeds 3-day forecast from the MyFM Weather Center. Sunny today with a high 29, cloudy tonight with a low of 12. Thursday, sun and cloud with a high of 30. Friday, sun and cloud with a slight chance of showers and a high of 28 degrees. The UV index for Lanark and Leeds is a very high 8. 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

0: My FM in the morning, Jamie Lorena. Coming up with today's celebrations, get to those right after Big Mountain and Baby, I Love Your Way. But you made a great observation, Lorena, earlier this morning. We were talking about peppers, one of our many riveting conversations. And I made a note about bell peppers. And you said, do you always say the bell when you say peppers?
1: Yeah, because some people do. And you know what? In a way, they're right too, because there are all kinds of peppers, of course. But to actually hear someone say bell pepper with a very commonly used pepper that, you know, there's green, there's yellow, there's orange or red, whatever. It just kind of struck me as odd.
0: Yeah. So we wanted to know if there were any other added words, people you know. Tuna fish sandwich was another one that we had. Of course it's fish, it's tuna. Why do we add it? But we do. 855-WIN-MY-FM.
1: Roby's pun of the day. All right, so talking about bell peppers there, and peppers as a whole, he says, how can you spot a nosy pepper? It gets jalapeno business.

0: 88.1 Lanark leads MyFM in the morning. Tonight, 5 o'clock, it is the first downtown Smiths Falls bike night of the year. And how about this? Adding to the excitement, we're going to be there, of course, but we have a $450 prize to give away. It's Guitars and Gasoline, Calabogie Motorsports Park this Friday, Saturday, an all-Canadian lineup featuring Friday night the Northern Pikes, Default, and the Glorious Sons. And then Saturday night, you have Finger 11, Brett Kissel, Dallas Smith, and Haley Benedict. All right, these are all Canadian artists, and thousands are expected to be out to the bike night here. So we're going to be there. The draw will take place at about 8 o'clock, and then there might even be a little bonus surprise to you. You'll have to tune in tonight. Thank you for being with us here on 88.1 MyFM, and make sure you head to the first bike night of the year downtown Smiths Falls for a chance to win weekend passes to Guitars and Gasoline in Calabogie this weekend.
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2: Well, we lead off with a belated birthday from yesterday, Hunter Coates. Happy birthday to our nephew, the texter says. Hunter Coates wishing you a happy 28th. Hope it was a good one. Love Aunt Deb and Uncle Ron.
0: Today, June 3rd, we want to wish Amy Kluke a very happy 40th birthday, Amy. That was sent in. Love Mom and Dad. Blame them for saying your age. It wasn't our fault.
2: Oh, Amy, my favorite name. It's my kid's name, obviously. And June 3rd today as well. Happy birthday to Norm Valancourt. Have an amazing day, Norm.
0: And a 75th birthday, Bunny Randall. Have a great day and keep smiling. That's Peggy and the Club Ladies wishing you, Bunny, a happy 75th.
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1: Good morning. I'm Tim Balt. Sunny today with a high 29 degrees. Here's what's happening in Lanark and Leeds. Smiths Falls Council got a look at the site and floor plan of the new Public Works Garage on Air Care Drive after the 2025 fire. Director of Public Works, Paul McMunn, explained some of the features.
2: We've incorporated the cold storage building. We've incorporated a fueling depot, a backup generator for the facility, and then the facility proper, which incorporates the administrative wing that's been talked about previously.
1: Council expressed interest in including electric vehicle charging stations and other green initiatives for when the project moves to tender. Councilor Chris McGuire highlighted several concerns with the drawings he saw as red flags. Full story is on our website. A Beckwith Township man is facing impaired driving charges after a traffic stop in Mississippi Mills. Lanark County OPP say an officer doing a speed enforcement on Tatlock Road stopped the vehicle Sunday morning. Police say 29-year-old Charles Lewis was arrested and taken to the Perth detachment for testing. He's due in Perth Court July 20th. Lanark County is launching a new business retention and expansion initiative aimed at helping local businesses grow and create jobs. Councilor Jeff Carroll is excited about the collaboration this project invites, which includes interviewing local business owners.
3: This can be quite exciting. I think we're not just checking a box here. I think this is something that could really help with the small businesses and even some of the bigger ones too as well.
1: The county received funding for the initiative through Ontario's Rural Ontario Development Program, including a $35,000 offset to local costs. After 9 this morning, get the full local news rundown sent straight to your email. Sign up at lanarkleadstoday.ca. In sports, in the MLB last night, Atlanta beat Toronto 4-3. And now here's Chris Soares with MyFM Playoff Fever.
4: Well, game one of the Stanley Cup Final delivered everything hockey fans could ask for as the Vegas Golden Knights rallied for a thrilling 5-4 win over Carolina in Raleigh. The Golden Knights have won 7 in a row now in the playoffs and improved to a perfect 4-0 in game ones this postseason. Carolina struck early when Nikolai Ehlers scored just 25 seconds into the game, the third fastest goal ever scored in game one of the final, but Vegas erased a 2-0 deficit and made history, becoming the first road team ever to overcome a multi-goal deficit and win game one of the Stanley Cup Final. Game two tomorrow night from Raleigh at 8 o'clock. I'm Chris Soares. Playoff Fever continues next at noon.
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1: weather. Here's Lanark and Leeds 3-day forecast from the My FM Weather Center. Sunny today with a high 29, cloudy tonight with a low of 12. Thursday, sun and cloud with a high of 30. Friday, sun and cloud with a slight chance of showers and a high of 28 degrees. The UV index for Lanark and Leeds is a very high 8. 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

0: Good Wednesday morning, everyone. Just got a nice text from Cynthia saying, good morning. I love your show every morning. Her name's Cynthia. Very frequently, she gets it mispronounced as Cindy. People just take look.
1: Cynthia
0: and they go
1: Cindy.
0: With Cindy.
1: Welcome to Cynthia's life, too. She's going through the same thing you are, we learned. We're going to talk more about that this hour, by the way. And name that tune. We're a couple hours away from today's. Every day this week is a new clip. Keep track of all five. End of the day Friday, you'll want to enter for a $500 vacation, family vacation. Just simply name that tune. If you missed yesterday's clip, it was an easy one.
2: Hey, I just met you, and this is crazy.
1: Gee, what song is that?
0: Oh, it's so easy, and it was hard the day before, so that's good. We have Sophia Camara here, Girls Like You on MyFM in the morning.

0: My FM in the morning, Jamie Lurita, as this June 3rd is underway. Do you realize what is 1 month from today?
1: Uh-huh. Because it's like completely ingrained in me now is that July 3rd is the wedding of perhaps the decade, maybe, because it's finally when Taylor Swift and Travis Kelce are getting married, and I'm pumped about it.
0: Where do you compare this to, like, royal weddings?
1: Wow. That's a good question. Maybe the Prince Harry and...
0: Meghan Markle.
1: What's her name again?
0: Meghan Markle. I see you didn't watch that one. Yeah, Taylor Swift, Travis Kelce, highly anticipated. July 3rd, the location so far is being held under wraps. You can imagine here in 2026, someone will leak this. It will be found. I fully predict like a week before Netflix is going to come out with, oh, by the way, we're going to carry this live. And boom goes their subscriptions. That would be a huge moment. Somebody's got to do that.
1: I sure hope so, because I would love to watch it. But if they really want it to be private, I hope that doesn't happen. Because they do want a traditional wedding, they say. My sources tell me, Jamie, it will be split between Swift's private residence and a high-profile venue in New York City. I don't know how you get around New York City secretly, though.
0: No.
1: With an entourage.
0: Exactly.
1: And who
0: security,
1: you are.
0: Security, everything, yeah. Now,
1: yeah.
0: Apparently, our sources, thank you, by the way, to our sources, they say 150 people is on the guest list. Now, you and I were thinking, like, okay, her music world, her life growing up, all of her friends in that industry, then you got his life growing up, all those friends, friends from college, and then you got all his friends from the NFL, former teammates, staff, coaches. Like, how do they ever come up with a list and cutting it down to 150 people?
1: It is impressive that they could get it down to that much. Of course, cost is not coming into play at all. They probably just want a little bit more of an intimate setting. The ceremony, as I mentioned, expected to be traditional, featuring Taylor's father walking her down the aisle, classic elements like father-daughter and mother-son dances. Swift and Kelce are reportedly planning multiple events, including pre-wedding gatherings, private celebrations to accommodate their guest list and maintain privacy. Her best buddies are apparently sleeping over with her the night before.
0: That's
1: too
0: cool.
1: Oh, fun.
0: You have to assume, given the ballads and the songs, the love songs he's written, that Ed Sheeran has to perform at this wedding. I would think they're good buddies. That's not a secret.
1: Yeah.
0: I would think he's got to perform one of his tunes or write them a brand new one. Who knows?
1: Oh, imagine having a song made by Ed Sheeran for your wedding.
0: Exactly. So silly. We want to know from you listening in. If you're a Taylor Swift fan, where does this wedding rank in terms of royal wedding? Is it that much? Is it that important for you? Let us know. 855-WIN-MY-FM.

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1: Good morning. I'm Tim Baltz. Time for What's Good in Lanark and Leeds, where we catch up with local newsmakers and people doing interesting things in the community.
2: I'm absolutely blown away by this. It's everything I wanted it to be and even more.
3: A new Veterans Memorial crosswalk in Perth will be dedicated at 1 o'clock right beside the Crystal Palace. Don Rideout, who you just heard from, championed the project. Rideout says seeing it finished after months of planning has been overwhelming. He began the push shortly after Remembrance Day, sending his first email November 12th.
2: The town hall made this work. The painting company made this work. Everybody who's had anything to do with this has just been fantastic.
3: Rideout is grateful for the support from the public, which has been more than supportive. All are welcome at the ceremony. We have more at lanarkleedstoday.ca. In the newsroom, I'm Grant Demme.
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1: Here's Lanark and Leeds 3-day forecast from the My FM Weather Center. Sunny today with a high 29, cloudy tonight with a low of 12. Thursday, sun and cloud with a high of 30. Friday, sun and cloud with a slight chance of showers and a high of 28 degrees. The UV index for Lanark and Leeds is a very high 8. I'm Tim Baltz with 88.1 MyFM, Lanark and Leeds Breaking and Local News.

0: MyFM in the morning, Jamie Lorena. We were just talking 1 month from today, the wedding of Taylor Swift, Travis Kelce, and you brought up a great question. Who is the wedding planner? Like, who is responsible for this wedding?
1: Yes, and Dan on our text line suggested we give a listen to this. Marty Short as the wedding planner in Father of the Bride.
2: Well, what is that? Is that dollars? $1,200?
3: Beloved most nice. This is a very reasonable price for a cake of this magnitude.
2: A cake franc is made of flour and water. My first car didn't cost $1,200.
3: Welcome to the 90s, Mr.
0: Such a good character. SNL should get on this and recreate a bit with him as Taylor Swift's wedding planner. She'd be on board.
1: Oh, my God. You know what? We probably just gave them a really great idea. Oh. And they do listen to us.
0: I just made the connection. I just made the connection, too. Taylor's really good friends with Selena Gomez, who's on Only Murders in the Building with Marty and... Oh, come on. This is going to happen. We just started something.
1: We did. Well, coming up to a headline, you can't start the day not knowing. The CRA has 11 million uncashed checks worth almost $2 billion. Oh. That story on the way right after Nelly Furtado Try on MyFM in the morning.

0: FM in the morning as we continue our Wednesday together. It's Jamie Lorena. Great to have you. And a headline you can't start the day not knowing. Check this one out. The CRA has 11 million uncashed checks worth $1.9 billion.
1: That's billion with a B. Yes, my friend. Some people in Canada may not realize they still have money with the government as a massive amount of uncashed checks from the CRA remain unclaimed. So the CRA is urging all of us to find out if we have any uncashed checks still waiting to be claimed. As of April, so last month, they are currently holding about 11 million of these things with varying amounts. Combined, these checks valued at $1.9 billion. Canadians can check for and request any uncashed payments at any time by logging into their secure CRA My account. All right. I had one of these and I went to look recently and they asked for my notice of assessment. That shuts me down. You know, I know my social insurance number because my dad told me when I was young, you remember this, Beanie, remember this. And I've never forgotten it. Do you know yours?
0: No.
1: Your social insurance number. But once they asked for that notice of assessment number, I am shut down, man.
0: No way. See, my wife years ago, a 13-year-old check she found. She didn't know about this feature at CRA's website. She logged onto her portal and there it was, like $63 or something. No, she didn't have any problem. She got a cash, no problem at all. It was just sitting there. And that's the thing, is the government doesn't take this $1.9 billion and give it back to us or give us a little break here and there. No, that's going right back into their pockets. So that's crazy to me to think that that many people, and if it's a paper check, they wanted to also mention too, they don't expire. So if you actually get a physical check, that I understand. Gets lost in a pile, gets in a junk drawer, you go through a junk drawer, throw it out. That world I understand. It's why don't you have automatic deposit for these? That world I'll never understand.
1: I know, but I'm like your wife. I still like to have that cash or that check in my hand. I don't do it often. Most of my stuff is direct deposit now, but I still, on occasion, if I get a check, I'm so happy. And I write my name on the back and I'm excited.
0: It's so silly that you're going to lose it. Well, again, check it out. Log in to your CRA account and there is a whole section of uncashed checks that it's worth checking.

0: 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Here's what's happening in Lanark Leeds.
1: Good morning. I'm Tim Balls. Here's what's coming up over the next 48 hours. It's everything you need to know.
2: Good morning. I'm Bob Perot. 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The Smiths Falls Firefighters Association is also serving up a community barbecue with proceeds supporting local firefighter initiatives. Canadian Blood Services is holding a blood donor clinic from 2 until 6 at the Royal Canadian Legion Branch 95 in Smiths Falls. You can book an appointment at blood.ca or 1-888 to donate. 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Doors open at 5. 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
1: Here's Lanark and Leeds 3-day forecast from the MyFM Weather Center. Sunny today with a high 29, cloudy tonight with a low of 12. Thursday, sun and cloud with a high of 30. Friday, sun and cloud with a slight chance of showers and a high of 28 degrees. The UV index for Lanark and Leeds is a very high 8. 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

0: FM in the morning along with Jamie and Lorena. We had a great chat with Art earlier this morning, but it was these two parts of our conversation that your teeth filed down a little bit, Lorena.
1: How about Lorraine, is it, or?
0: Lorena.
2: Yeah.
1: Nice talking to you,
0: yep.
1: Jamie. And same with, it's Lorraine, or, no, it's not Lorraine.
0: No, it's close. Lorena.
1: Lorena, yeah, okay. Tell her I have a good day, and you have one yourself.
3: Now you don't know what it's like.
2: Bravery.
3: Welcome to my life.
0: Oh, poor Lorena. You've been dealing with this your whole life, though. It's not new. And you have a great sense of humor about it, thankfully, because if you don't laugh, you'll probably cry.
2: I learned that early on with my dad making a mistake with my name as I was a young kid.
0: That hurts.
2: Saying my name was Lorraine.
0: That hurts. Well,
2: it really hurt.
0: Yesterday, I kid you not, I met Linda, who asked me my name. So I said, Jamie, she was very confused. She was looking at me, she's like, oh, okay. She's like, I don't think I know you. I listen in the morning with Lorena.
2: Really?
0: And then I told Linda, I'm the one that's with her, with Lorena in the morning. And she was just so tickled pink. She loves us. She listens. But she said, I listen to Lorena. Didn't even mention my name. There you go.
2: Fantastic. My day has come. Because, yes, it is usually the opposite. And I think a lot of the times for a man-woman combo on the radio, it's often the opposite. So I get my day.
0: Not in Linda.
2: I should go buy a lottery card.
0: There
2: Thank you,
0: go.
2: Linda.
0: Well, I don't know what Linda's going to think of you when she hears you don't mind ants on your toothbrush. We'll talk more about this and what that line is for throwing out your toothbrush after living La Vida Loca. 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

0: FM in the morning, Jamie Lorena. We go back a few days. We were talking about ant problems in the house, and you just kind of willy-nilly threw out there that you see an ant on your toothbrush. I just flick it off and go about your day. And I don't think I had time to react. We got distracted talking about something else. But afterwards, I got thinking, hold the phone. You flick an ant off your toothbrush and you just carry on. You would use that toothbrush again.
1: Oh, I do, because we do have a few ants. And I know people always say, oh, if you have a few ants, you have tons. But I only ever see a few in our upstairs bathroom. They're walking on the walls. They're walking across the toothbrush. Whatever they're doing, they're not bothering me. I'm not bothering them. I love the work ethic. I've said it many times. I just admire ants. I'm not going to kill them. I'm also not going to carry them outside because I'll put them on a paper. They'll fall off. Charlie will step on them and kill them, and I'll be really sad.
0: Oh,
1: back to the toothbrush.
0: The toothbrush thing. Like, I'm kind of germophobic-ish. It's more of visual, though, right? Like, I accept that that thing's got gross bacteria on it, and it's falling on the floor. Kiddo knocks it. It happens. Yada, yada, yada. It's the visual. If I see an ant, a spider, a whatever, if I see the toothbrush fall beside the toilet, that's something I can't unsee. Dans la poubelle. That's going in the garbage.
1: Okay. Do you know, Jamie, this is going to freak you out and maybe others. There was once a centipede on my toothbrush.
0: And you just, that's just grit to you? You just use that to scrub the teeth?
1: Oh my God, no, I freaked. I don't like those things. But I didn't throw out the toothbrush. I killed the centipede because I don't want that thing crawling on me in the night with all those legs. And I did feel bad about it, but I squished it. And then I cleaned the toothbrush and did use it.
0: Yeah.
1: Yes.
0: That's a point that one listener made, is that toothbrushes can be cleaned. All right. So even if you see an ant, just give it a wash. I suppose it's the visual. Again, it comes down to, what's that fine line for you? What has to happen for that toothbrush? Patrick agrees. Anything in the geographic region of the turlet, he called it, gone.
1: Yes.
0: In the garbage. 855 win my FM.

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1: Good morning. I'm Tim Baltz. Sunny today with a high of 29 degrees. Here's what's happening in Lanark and Leeds. Lanark County is launching a new business retention and expansion initiative aimed at helping local businesses grow and create jobs. The program will involve surveys and interviews with businesses across the county to identify challenges, opportunities, and barriers to growth. This is an ideal way to spot red flags, says Warden Richard Kidd.
2: You know, I had people come up to us and complain about something, and you say to them, well, did you tell the office? Did you tell anybody? You know, and the answer is usually no. With this, you're going and asking.
1: Interviews with businesses are expected to begin this summer with a final report and action plan to follow in early 2027. New data from researchers at the University of Toronto found cross-border travel is down nearly 42% compared with last year. Local MP Michael Barrett says more Canadians are now choosing staycations and local tourism instead of heading south of the border.
3: We've seen since the trade disruption and unjustified tariffs from the Trump administration that Canadians have been deciding in large numbers to take staycations in Canada instead of vacations to the United States.
1: With cross-border down so significantly, MP Barrett says this summer should be a great opportunity to welcome more people to the region. Pride Month celebrations continue across Lanark County this June with events planned in Smiths Falls, Perth, Carleton Place, and beyond. Smiths Falls Pride and Perth Pride Parade are both set for this coming Saturday. A Pride Community Wellness Night follows Friday, June 12th, with the Queer Sphere Pride Picnic planned June 30th in Carleton Place. After 9 this morning, get the full local news rundown sent straight to your email. Sign up at lanarkleadstoday.ca. In sports, in the Stanley Cup Finals last night, it was Vegas over Carolina 5-4 to take Game 1 of the series. In the MLB, it was Atlanta over Toronto 4-3. NBA Finals Game number 1 is set for tonight. New York is in San Antonio. I'm Tim Baltz with the news that keeps you connected to where you live. 88.1 MyFM, 3-day weather is next.
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1: Here's Lanark and Leeds 3-day forecast from the My FM Weather Center. Sunny today with a high 29, cloudy tonight with a low of 12. Thursday, sun and cloud with a high of 30. Friday, sun and cloud with a slight chance of showers and a high of 28 degrees. The UV index for Lanark and Leeds is a very high 8. I'm Tim Baltz with 88.1 MyFM, Lanark and Leeds Breaking and Local News.

0: 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We've had pantry problems over the past few days, from hard brown sugar to hard crystallizing honey. 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
1: Mm-hmm. We really don't mind. Just scroll down a little bit on the webpage, and that's where you'll see the morning show banner, My FM in the morning with Jamie and Lorena. Well, coming up, we've been talking about these pantry problems. This one takes us more into the refrigerator and the crisper, which I like to call a rotter, because let's be honest, stuff
0: nothing's
1: don't stay
0: crisp
1: too fresh
0: in there. Exactly. Yeah, you called me out on how I say peppers, and I want to know if anybody else is with me on this one, and other words that we add unnecessary words to, if that makes sense. After Tyler Shaw, run to you on My FM in the morning.

0: to
1: My FM in the morning, Jamie Lorena. If you're preparing a vegetable tray, you'd likely cut up maybe some carrots, some nice little cucumber, maybe some tomatoes. How about some bell peppers?
2: Bell peppers. And that's what struck me as kind of odd, the way you say peppers, because, I mean, really, I think most of us use the bell peppers the most of any pepper in the pepper family. Okay. Oh my gosh, can you imagine Tracy's cat right now? Her cat is named Pepper.
1: That's right.
2: And she says, every time someone says the name Pepper, it runs to the sound.
1: I wonder if Pepper has a bell. A pepper bell. Bell pepper, pepper bell. Whatever. We're getting carried away here with this. But yes, I add that word in. I don't know if other people do. You just call them peppers. I call bell peppers. There's many instances where we do this in the English language. But the one thing I didn't know about peppers, you can tell the gender of them.
2: Yeah, Marsha let us know this, and I know I've heard this before, but she actually, you know, told us exactly what it means. You're discussing bell peppers, she said. Did you know there are male and female peppers? Males have 3 bumps on the bottom, and the females have 4 bumps on the bottom. And then she goes on to say, and I love this part, of course, the females are sweeter.
1: I bet you that the male ones probably have not much of an attention span.
2: That's right. Yeah. They don't ask for directions.
1: Terrible listeners. Oh. Yeah.
2: Well,
1: they probably never go to the doctor either.
2: Oh, no. Why would they? They're bell peppers. My hubby, one of them, my ex-husband.
1: Love that line. One of them.
2: Used to call pens ink pens. It was always, I got to grab my ink pen. And I'm like, you don't need to say the ink. It's kind of redundant. And he's like, oh, it's my ink pen.
1: It's like the grandmother that says chewing gum, right? Would you like some chewing gum? Versus of gum? It is cute. Then there's, of course, the mom that always makes tuna fish sandwiches. Do we really have to say fish?
2: Yeah. We don't really. We don't say, like, chicken meat sandwiches.
1: Let us know if you add these words. 855-WIN-MY-FM.

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1: Good morning. I'm Tim Baltz. Time for What's Good in Lanark and Leeds, where we catch up with local newsmakers and people doing interesting things in the community.
2: I'm absolutely blown away by this. It's everything I wanted it to be and even more.
3: A new Veterans Memorial crosswalk in Perth will be dedicated at 1 o'clock right beside the Crystal Palace. John Rideout, who you just heard from, championed the project. Rideout says seeing it finished after months of planning has been overwhelming. He began the push shortly after Remembrance Day, sending his first email November 12th.
2: The town hall made this work. The painting company made this work. Everybody who's had anything to do with this has just been fantastic.
3: Rideout is grateful for the support from the public, which has been more than supportive. All are welcome at the ceremony. We have more at lanarkleedstoday.ca. In the newsroom, I'm Grant Demme.
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1: Here's Lanark and Leeds 3-day forecast from the My FM Weather Center. Sunny today with a high 29, cloudy tonight with a low of 12. Thursday, sun and cloud with a high of 30. Friday, sun and cloud with a slight chance of showers and a high of 28 degrees. The UV index for Lanark and Leeds is a very high 8. 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

0: MyFM in the morning with Jamie and Lorena. And Jamie, less than 2 weeks before your baby is due.
1: I know.
0: You and your lovely wife, Jess. Oh, my goodness.
1: She's enjoying. Her last day was last Friday, so she's off. She's just enjoying putting her feet up, relaxing a few weeks before, hoping we can get. June 16th is the scheduled date, so we gotta hope we can get there without any panics. But notice something on Friday night. We're out, social setting, and it's probably the most fascinating thing about being pregnant, the lack of personal space. Talk more about this after Nickelback. How You Remind Me on MyFM in the morning. Never made it.

0: YFM in the morning with Jamie and Lorena. Oh, it was a long time ago that I was pregnant. So Amy turns 31 in August. So that gives you an idea. But it was an August birth. So I was hot that whole summer. It was the end of August I had her. So my goodness, it was difficult. But one thing I did love about being pregnant, other than the kicks in my tummy, which I miss to this day, I loved it, was the attention you get. You know I love attention.
1: Oh my God, society loves pregnant. They love pregnant women. They love to just swarm around them. We were out Friday night, and I bet you 25 people at least not only told my wife how good she looked, which she does. She's glowing. She looks incredible. Questions about the baby. I noticed the whole time they're asking, guess where their hands were?
0: On her tummy.
1: On her complete strangers. We're talking, don't know. Yeah. They're introducing themselves as they're rubbing her belly. Didn't ask. Didn't care. They were just doing it. And she loved every moment of it. She's like, it's so sweet. And obviously, I love hearing people think I look great. But at the end of the day, it's like you are touching a complete stranger. In no other situation is this appropriate.
0: For sure. And you find, really, if men ever did do it, they sure don't anymore.
1: Yeah. No, this is all women. 100% all women doing this.
0: All women. Yeah. It is amazing how much people are drawn to that cute little belly, the glowing woman. You know, it's just, they look so gorgeous. They got that little thing. Maybe they're hoping they'll feel a little kick.
1: I think so.
0: I know we used to always gather around friends or something. If we were out and one of our friends was pregnant and the kicking started, oh my God, we'd run to her like crazy. All of us would be on her. Yeah, it's a lack of personal space for about, when you start showing, I don't know, 4 months.
1: Yeah, boundaries out the door. Absolutely. It's just fascinating for me to watch. I'm like, you don't mind this? Like, if somebody came up and started rubbing my belly, excuse me, do you mind?
0: No comment there.
1: Not sure what you're feeling for, but all right.

0: with Jamie and Lorena. 88.1 MyFM. Here's what's happening in Lanark Leeds.
1: Good morning. I'm Tim Baltz. Here's what's coming up over the next 48 hours. It's everything you need to know.
2: Good morning. I'm Bob Perot. 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The Smiths Falls Firefighters Association is also serving up a community barbecue with proceeds supporting local firefighter initiatives. Canadian Blood Services is holding a blood donor clinic from 2 until 6 at the Royal Canadian Legion Branch 95 in Smiths Falls. You can book an appointment at blood.ca or 1-888 to donate. In Perth, weekly bingo is on tonight at the Civitan Hall. Doors open at 5. The games begin at 7. 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
1: My FM weather. Here's Lanark and Leeds 3-day forecast from the My FM Weather Center. Sunny today with a high 29, cloudy tonight with a low of 12. Thursday, sun and cloud with a high of 30. Friday, sun and cloud with a slight chance of showers and a high of 28 degrees. The UV index for Lanark and Leeds is a very high 8. 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

0: 88.1 MyFM in the morning with the 55 plus expo all set for tomorrow morning. 10 a.m. is going to go through till 3, happening at the Carlton Place Arena. This is a free, open to the public event. Whether you are a senior, caring for a senior, or you're just planning ahead, you want to learn about some of the options, some of the supports in the area. Home Hospice North Lanark, we spoke with Jan Watson, who told us this expo, it's built around practical health.
1: It brings vendors together to showcase services and supports that they have for our communities, for seniors, to better enable them to be able to stay at home longer.
0: And hey, just like a toddler's birthday party, you have to have a theme.
1: The theme is social isolation, making sure that seniors are healthy, that they're not socially isolated. We have a series of presentations happening.
0: Yeah, those presentations are going to touch on everything from scams and fraud prevention, which sadly often targets senior communities. Then there's community supports, palliative, end-of-life care, having those difficult but important conversations, and then assisted devices as well, helping you be more independent and stay independent. So she goes on to say the expo has become very popular because it's simple, it's useful. If you want to learn more, hear this entire conversation, make sure you head over to lanarkleadstoday.ca. That's again 55 plus expo, Carlton Place Arena, tomorrow, Thursday, June 4th, starting at 10 a.m., going through until 3. And it's absolutely free. You can get all the details from lanarkleadstoday.ca. Four things we learned from the show this morning, right after Jennifer Lopez, 88.1 MyFM.

0: FM in the morning. Thanks for gathering with us, Jamie Lorena. Before we take off, we want to recap four things we learned this morning on MyFM in the morning.
1: We learned that the name the tune song from yesterday was a heck of a lot easier than the day before. If you don't know this song, I don't know where you've been the past, what, 20
0: 10,
1: years?
0: 50, yeah, something 10 like that. Here it is from yesterday. Name that tune clip. Yeah, just keep finishing that line. You'll have it there. Keep collecting these. You'll end the week with five songs and a chance to win a $500 family vacation with this fun Name That Tune. We learned today is June 3rd, which means 1 month from today is the big wedding. Taylor Swift, Travis Kelce.
1: It came so fast, really. They didn't. You'd think a wedding of this magnitude, they would have wanted even more time to prepare for it. But I guess they've known they were going to get married for a little bit longer than they actually released to the public. I was really wondering, you know, they have to have one, who their wedding planner is.
0: Yeah.
1: Which led us to a very funny conversation. I think it was Dan on the text line said, how about we get Marty Short again?
2: Well, what is that? Is that dollars? $1,200?
3: Bluff me, most nice. This is a very reasonable price for a cake of this magnitude.
2: A cake, Frank, is made of flour and water. My first car didn't cost $1,200.
3: Welcome to the 90s, Mr.
0: Oh, Frank from, yeah, Father of the Bride, that franchise. Oh, my God. One of Marty Short's best roles. Hilarious stuff. Maybe with through the connection of Selena Gomez, Taylor Swift will indeed hire Marty Short. You never know. Another thing we learned this morning, Lorena's line for throwing out her toothbrush. The other day, we were talking about ant problems, and you mentioned if you see an ant on a toothbrush, you'll just flick it off and go about your day. What's the line? Yeah. What would have to happen for Lorena to throw out a toothbrush?
1: Yeah, if I found out anyone else used it, like right. Including my husband, mm-hmm. If he said, oh, honey, sorry, I used your toothbrush this morning, doink, there it goes into the garbage.
0: Yeah.
1: No.
0: Okay. Good to know. I'm with you, too, but I have much higher standards for my toothbrush than that. If it's anywhere near a toilet, if it's anything, if it fell in the sink that we spit in and wash our hands in, I would probably part ways. I don't know.
1: You're just Miss Priss, aren't you?
0: Oh,
1: Look at you. A little bit.
0: Speaking of Miss Priss, Roby's pun of the day. What did we learn this morning?
1: We've been talking about peppers, and Roby must have known. So he said today, how can you spot a nosy pepper, guys? It gets jalapeno business.

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1: What's the use of trying? All you get is pain. 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

0: Simple Plan on MyFM at work on your Wednesday morning, halfway through to the weekend, and 18 days left until the official start of summer, which begins on Sunday, June 21st. Unless you're tracking the season by the meteorological calendar, where summer begins on June 1st, in which case, well, the summer's already begun. It's Adam Weeks here with you. Whether the summer has begun or we're creeping towards the date, a lot of people are planning their road trips and their vacations, and we're playing the MyFM Family Vacation Name That Tune. We want to give you $500 for your summer road trip. We also want to help build that playlist for you. You know, $500 can really come in handy. Whether you've already budgeted out a vacation or not, it can make the difference for gas. It can make the difference for snacks, beef jerky and Skittles, park entry fees, booking a campsite, whatever it is, $500 is going to help you out. And all you have to do is keep track of each day's song and enter them on Friday. We'll announce the winners on Monday morning. It's the Family Vacation Name That Tune with five songs each week, one playlist, and $500 a week to give away. Here's the clip. What's the use of trying? All you get is pain. When I want is sunshine. Keep track of that, because by Friday, you should have five songs ready to enter at our website.
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1: From the MyFM News Center, a Beckwith Township man is facing impaired driving charges after a traffic stop in Mississippi Mills. New data researchers at the University of Toronto found cross-border travel is down nearly 42% compared with last year. Canadian Blood Services will hold a blood donation event at the Royal Canadian Legion Branch 95 in Smiths Falls tonight from 2 until 6 p.m. Everything that matters in Lanark and Leeds, you'll hear it here on 88.1 MyFM. 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
1: Here's Lanark and Leeds 3-day forecast from the MyFM Weather Center. Sunny today with a high of 29, cloudy tonight with a low of 12. Thursday, sun and cloud with a high of 30 degrees. Friday, sun and cloud with a slight chance of showers and a high of 28 degrees. The UV index for Lanark and Leeds is a very high 8. I'm Tim Baltz with 88.1 MyFM, Lanark and Leeds Breaking and Local News.

0: forget, we want to give you $500 worth of Money Money towards your vacation. 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And money always comes in handy, you know? I remember back in the day when streaming services were more affordable and there weren't so many of them. It seemed like nobody was using the ad-supported ones where you actually get commercials while you're watching. But now, ad-supported streaming accounts for about half of all subscriptions. It seems about half the people out there are willing to have commercials interrupt their programs if they can pay less for the services. I myself allow the commercials to break up my TV shows on Netflix or whatever else. And it could speak to generations that grew up having to wait through commercial breaks with no ability to skip or opt out of them. There were just always commercials. So yeah, I'll pay a little less, like about half the people out there, and allow commercials to interrupt my programming. It's really no problem. For example,
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0: My FM at work with snow and everybody wants to be like you. No snow out there. But as we move through June, you know, I was out in the woods the other day. I forgot about mosquitoes and black flies and deer flies. And being out in the woods, they hadn't forgotten about me. You forget all about those bugs until they come back each year. And Google is requesting EPA, the Environmental Protection Agency, give them permission to release up to 16 million sterile male mosquitoes annually in California and Florida over 2 years. They call it a debug disease control program. So Google, the tech giant, they breed these mosquitoes that can't have viable offspring, so the population gets smaller with each generation. And the males don't bite or carry diseases themselves, so there's no worry about that. But this could help cut down on diseases that are carried by mosquitoes down in those southern states. It sounds kind of harsh to be trying to take out all these mosquitoes, but we're talking about mosquitoes here. There are very few life forms on this planet that I would be just happy to see completely eradicated. Mosquitoes and ticks are way up there. Ticks are above mosquitoes. So Google hasn't gotten permission to do this yet, but it's worked pretty well in Singapore already, so we'll see. In the meantime, stick around for some Wham here on MyFM on your Wednesday, and keep listening for your chance at that $500 each week for the MyFM family vacation. Name that tune.
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4: Here's Lanark and Leeds 3-day forecast from the MyFM Weather Center. Sunny today with a high of 29, cloudy tonight with a low of 12. Thursday, sun and cloud with a high of 30 degrees. Friday, sun and cloud with a slight chance of showers and a high of 28 degrees. The UV index for Lanark and Leeds is a very high 8. 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

0: 101.1 MyFM. You know, tonight is bike night in Smiths Falls. It's the first downtown Smiths Falls bike night of the year. And we're going to have a draw for four pairs of tickets. And this is $450 value per pair to Guitars and Gasoline at the Calabogie Motorsports Park this Friday and Saturday. Find the MyFM booth. We'll be on the main street on Beckwith. And get in on the draw for tickets. The Guitars and Gasoline show will feature the Glorious Sons, Default, the Northern Pikes, Dallas Smith, Brett Kissel, and Finger 11. And Faith, Shannon, and Bob from MyFM and Wow FM will draw the winners at 8 o'clock and present tickets at that point. There's also a mystery prize for one of the winners. 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It's going to be a lot of fun in Smiths Falls.
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0: 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It's noon. Here's what's happening in Lanark Leeds.
1: Mainly sunny skies throughout the rest of the afternoon with a daytime high of 29 today. Good afternoon, I'm Grant Demme. Here's what's happening in Lanark and Leeds. New data from researchers at the University of Toronto found cross-border travel is down nearly 42% compared with last year. Local MP Michael Barrett says more Canadians are now choosing staycations and local tourism instead of heading south of the border.
2: We've seen since the trade disruption and unjustified tariffs from the Trump administration that Canadians have been deciding in large numbers to take staycations in Canada instead of vacations to the United States.
1: Barrett says this summer should be a great opportunity to welcome more people to the region. Ontario MPPs are heading into a 21-week summer recess after the legislature sat for just 30 days this spring. The House returns October 27th after municipal elections. Opposition parties are criticizing the lengthy break, with interim Liberal leader John Fraser saying Premier Doug Ford, quote, can't take the heat. Pride Month celebrations continue across Lanark County with events planned in Smiths Falls, Perth, Carleton Place, and beyond. Smiths Falls Pride and the Perth Pride Parade are both set for Saturday. A Pride Community Wellness Night follows Friday, June 12th, with the Queer Sphere Pride Picnic planned June 30th in Carleton Place. The dedication ceremony for Perth's new Veterans Memorial Crosswalk is set for Sunday at 1. Don Rideout says the event will include speeches, Mayor Judy Brown, MP Scott Reed, and more.
3: The town crier will be here. There will be a chaplain dedicating the crosswalk, and then everybody will retire to the Legion.
1: Visit our website for more information on a raffle raising funds to maintain the crosswalk. In sports, the Toronto Blue Jays look to snap a three-game slide tonight in Atlanta against the Braves. And game one in the NBA Finals kicks off tonight. The New York Knicks are in San Antonio to face the Spurs. And now here's Matt Latour with your Playoff Fever Report.
4: The Vegas Golden Knights took a 1-0 series lead against the Carolina Hurricanes last night, and some history was made in the process. While Vegas's Rasmus Anderson did not find his way onto the score sheet, there was some historic value to his participation in this game. This year's Stanley Cup Finals marks the 46th consecutive year that a former teammate of the great Jaromir Jagr will partake in the series, as Anderson played with him in Calgary in 2018. Does it mean much for the outcome of the Stanley Cup? Not really, but it's a pretty remarkable stat. Game 2 goes tomorrow. I'm Matt Latour. Playoff Fever returns next at 4.
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1: Here's your three-day forecast from the MyFM Weather Center. Mainly sunny skies throughout the rest of the afternoon. A daytime high of 29. A few clouds overnight tonight. A low of 12. A mix of sun and cloud Thursday with a high of 31. A low of 13. And cloudy skies Friday. A high of 28. I'm Grant Demme, 88.1 MyFM, Lanark and Leeds breaking and local news. My-

0: 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Day three. 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

0: Lots of news in the world of sports, and it's not all hockey. It's Laura. This is MyFM at Work. Let's get the hockey out of the way. Golden Knights getting the win 5-4 over Carolina in the first matchup for the Stanley Cup final last night. Let's head to curling news now. Legend Colleen Jones is being honored in a very special way. The six-time national champion passed away last November, and it was announced this week that the Women's Nova Scotia Provincial Championship is now going to be the Colleen Jones Memorial Trophy. Fantastic. Finally, soccer star David Beckham will be receiving a star on the Hollywood Walk of Fame for his contributions to sports entertainment. His wife, Victoria Posh Spice Beckham, and Tom Cruise are going to be on hand for the ceremony on June 12th. It's part of the FIFA World Cup kickoff. Up next, what is that sweet spot for the amount of sleep you need to stay young?
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3: Here's your three-day forecast from the MyFM Weather Center. Mainly sunny skies throughout the rest of the afternoon. A daytime high of 29. A few clouds overnight tonight. A low of 12. A mix of sun and cloud Thursday with a high of 31. A low of 13. And cloudy skies Friday. A high of 28. I'm Grant Demme. 88.1 MyFM. Lanark and Leeds breaking and local news. My

0: What is the Goldilocks amount of sleep that will help keep you young? It's Laura. This is MyFM at Work. A new study, researchers found that there is a sweet spot between 6.4 and 7.8 hours of shut-eye that gave test subjects better functioning of their immune system, brain, and heart, as well as their organs, when they measured these things on a molecular level. Now, researchers stress, of course, genetics, lifestyle all play a part in this, but they found an interesting pattern that women need just a bit more sleep than men. The fellas seem to do best with 7.7 hours on average, while women's brains aged least with 7.82 hours per night. Up next, we're into entertainment news.
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0: 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Two-time Grammy winning singer Peabo Bryson has passed away. Most famous for his Oscar winning Disney film duets, including A Whole New World with Regina Bell from Aladdin and Beauty and the Beast with Celine Dion. Celine said in a statement that she was heartbroken over his passing, adding that he, quote, made me so comfortable as I was just learning to sing in English. Bryson is said to have passed away Tuesday evening after having a stroke earlier in the week. Other hits over his five-decade career included his duet with Roberta Flack, Tonight I Celebrate My Love, and that was one of the biggest 80s love songs. Bryson was 75. Coming up next, what is keeping you from tossing that clutter?
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10: 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The Carlton Place Public Library will host a one-day youth landscape art competition for participants aged 7 to 18 on June 13th. Young artists will create works showcasing the beauty of Carlton Place at approved locations throughout the community. 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
1: I was distracted and in traffic. I didn't feel it when the earthquake happened, but it really got me thinking. Were you out drinking? Were you in the living room chilling, watching television? It's been a year now. Think I figured out how to let you go and let communication die out. I know you know, we know you weren't down for forever and it's fine. And it's fine. But if the world was ending, you'd come over, right? You'd come over and you'd stay the night. Would you love me for the hell of it? All our fears would be irrelevant. If the world was ending, you'd come over, right? The sky'd be falling and I'd hold you tight. And there wouldn't be a reason why we would even have to say goodbye. If the world was ending, you'd come over, right? Right? If the world was ending, you'd come over, right? Right?

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1: From the MyFM News Center, Pride Month celebrations continue across Lanark County throughout June with events planned in Smiths Falls, Perth, Carleton Place, and beyond. Hear what's coming up at 5. Local MP Michael Barrett says this summer should be a great opportunity to welcome more people to the region, as recent data shows a 42% decrease in travel to the U.S. from Canadians. And the NBA Finals kicks off tonight. The New York Knicks are in San Antonio to face the Spurs. Everything that matters in Lanark and Leeds, you'll hear it here on 88.1 MyFM and see it at lanarkleedstoday.ca.
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1: Here's your 3-day forecast from the MyFM Weather Center. Mainly sunny skies throughout the rest of the afternoon. A daytime high of 29. A few clouds over.

tonight, a low of 12. A mix of sun and cloud Thursday with a high of 31, a low of 13. And cloudy skies Friday, a high of 28. I'm Grant Demme. 88.1 MyFM, Lanark and Leeds Breaking and Local News. My

0: There's little piles everywhere, but what is keeping you from tossing that clutter? It's Laura. This is MyFM at Work. The saying goes that guilt is the gift that keeps on giving, and apparently it's literally true. A recent survey says that the main thing we feel guilty about throwing away are gifts, family heirlooms, clothes we don't wear, and greeting cards. And I had a really interesting moment. I had a professional organizer come in to help me out after how many military moves. And we were clearing out items in my cedar chest, including cards from my grandmother's 80th birthday. And I said to her, I don't know why I have these because I don't know 90% of the people in them. Why would my mom think I needed them? And she said to me, your mom left you to deal with them because she probably felt guilty about getting rid of them herself. What are the things you feel most guilty about tossing, and how can you get rid of the guilt and the item? Coming up next, it's Elba, Sir Idris Elba.
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0: 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It'll be coming up a bit later. And I will also be telling you who has received the latest knighthood in the UK.

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1: What's

It's Elba. Sir Idris Elba. It's Laura. This is My FM at Work. While Idris Elba's name continues to be included in the talk of who is going to play the next James Bond, that was put on hold for the actor to be knighted this week. Windsor Castle was the location for a number of stars to be honored with knighthoods and damehoods from King Charles himself. Elba was honored for his contributions to the arts as well as his charity and activism work. Others included were British Olympic ice dance champions Jane Torvill and Christopher Dean, recognized for their services to ice skating and voluntary work. Congratulations to them all. It was interesting. Idris Elba is a huge Arsenal soccer fan, and he was pictured on his Instagram with a new Arsenal jersey that says Sir Elba on the back. Very nice. Coming up next, another MyFM Music Mix.

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1: 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Hear more coming up at 5. Ontario MPPs are heading into a 21-week summer recess after the legislature sat for just 30 days this spring. The House returns October 27th, and the Blue Jays look to snap a 3-game slide tonight in Atlanta against the Braves. Everything that matters in Lanark and Leeds, you'll hear it here on 88.1 MyFM, and see it at lanarkleedstoday.ca.
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1: Here's your 3-day forecast from the MyFM Weather Center. Mainly sunny skies throughout the rest of the afternoon. A daytime high of 29. A few clouds overnight tonight. A low of 12. A mix of sun and cloud Thursday with a high of 31. A low of 13. And cloudy skies Friday. A high of 28. I'm Grant Demme. 88.1 MyFM. Lanark and Leeds breaking and local news.

0: Lanark Leeds 88.1 MyFM. It's Laura, MyFM at work. We are giving away 4 pair of tickets to Guitars and Gasoline at Calabogie Motorsport Park at the first downtown Smiths Falls bike night of the season tonight. You have to come by our tent to enter the draw. We are going to pick the winners around 8 o'clock, and then one of our winners is going to win a mystery prize. So make sure you are there tonight. It's such a great evening. Thousands of folks attending bike night, and it's such a great lineup at Guitars and Gasoline this year. Make sure you head to our website to get all of those details. 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
2: It's time to start a new habit. 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Lighting can account for up to 11% of a household's energy consumption, with 90% of that used to generate heat from a traditional bulb. Replacing just one incandescent light bulb with a compact fluorescent can save 150 pounds of carbon dioxide per year. They produce the same amount of light, use a third of the electricity, last up to 10 times as long, and produce almost no heat at all. CFLs have come a long way recently and now provide the type of light quality we're used to from a traditional bulb. Plus, they're smarter. New smart bulbs let you use your smartphone to control the bulb, from turning them on and off to dimming and tuning the color of your lights. Now that's a bright idea.
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0: 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I'm Laura Earle, signing off on this Wednesday afternoon. Have a great rest of your afternoon. Make sure you stay with us. 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

0: 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Good afternoon. This is Steve Gregory. Well, if you're a sports fan, pretty good time of the year. Got the Stanley Cup Finals. Vegas leads the series 1-0. Next game tomorrow night. NBA Finals begin tonight with the Knicks and Spurs at 8:30. 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And the World Cup begins next week. 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
1: From the MyFM News Center, Pride Month celebrations continue across Lanark County throughout June with events planned in Smiths Falls, Perth, Carleton Place, and beyond. Hear what's coming up at 5. Local MP Michael Barrett says this summer should be a great opportunity to welcome more people to the region, as recent data shows a 42% decrease in travel to the U.S. from Canadians, and the NBA Finals.

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4: Here's your three-day forecast from the MyFM Weather Center. Mainly sunny skies throughout the rest of the afternoon. A daytime high of 29. A few clouds overnight tonight. A low of 12. A mix of sun and cloud Thursday with a high of 31. A low of 13. And cloudy skies Friday. A high of 28. I'm Grant Demme. 88.1 MyFM. Lanark and Leeds breaking and local news. My-

0: My FM in the afternoon. This is Steve Gregory. Well, if you got little ones, welcome to the world of AI toys. Experts are sounding the alarm because these toys can hold endless conversations with kids as young as three. Say they found significant safety concerns. Because they're designed to sound human, kids can create an emotional attachment, may not understand they're talking to a machine. So experts are worried that could displace the human interactions kids need to develop social and emotional skills, and maybe even increase their loneliness over time. Toys like Chatty Bear, a little teddy bear, can tell stories, talk about kids' interests, play games, and even tell them what's going on in the world today. So not only do you have to worry about screen time now, you can add AI toys to the list.
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0: It's 4 o'clock. Here's what's happening in Lanark Leeds.
1: A few clouds overnight tonight with a low of 12 degrees. Good afternoon. I'm Grant Demme. Here's what's happening in Lanark and Leeds. Smiths Falls Council got a look at the site and floor plans of the new Public Works garage on Aircare Drive after last year's fire. Director of Public Works Paul McMahon explained some of the features.
2: We've incorporated the cold storage building. We've incorporated a fueling depot, a backup generator for the facility, and then the facility proper, which incorporates the administrative wing that's been talked about previously.
1: Councillor Chris McGuire highlighted several concerns with the drawings he sees as red flags. We have the full story at LanarkLeedsToday.ca. Lanark County is launching a new business retention and expansion initiative aimed at helping local businesses grow and create jobs. The program will involve surveys and interviews with businesses across the county to identify challenges, opportunities, and barriers to growth. This is an ideal way to spot red flags, says Warden Richard Kidd.
3: You know, I had people come up to us and complain about something, and you say to them, well, did you tell the office? Did you tell anybody? You know, and the answer is usually no. With this, you're going and asking.
1: Interviews with businesses are expected to begin this summer with a final report and action plan to follow in early 2027. A Beckwith Township man's facing impaired driving charges after a traffic stop in Mississippi Mills. Lanark County OPP say an officer doing speed enforcement on Tatlock Road stopped a vehicle Sunday night. Police say 29-year-old Charles Lewis was arrested and taken to the Perth detachment for testing. Duck Island will once again host the Spirit of the Drum Powwow on June 13th and 14th. The event celebrates Indigenous culture through drumming, dancing, regalia, and community gathering. Dancers and participants are invited to register, with honoraria available only to dancers who provide valid status identification as part of the process. In sports, MLB action tonight has the Toronto Blue Jays in Atlanta to face the Braves. And in the NBA tonight, the New York Knicks are in San Antonio to kick off Game 1 of the NBA Finals. Now here's Kennedy Freeman with your Playoff Fever Report.
4: The Vegas Golden Knights head into Game 2 of the Stanley Cup Final tomorrow night with all the momentum on their side after an impressive comeback victory in the series opener Tuesday. Vegas erased a 2-0 first period deficit to beat the Carolina Hurricanes 5-4 on the road, marking the second straight series they've rallied from a multi-goal hole. Just last round, the Golden Knights stormed back from a 3-0 deficit to win Game 3 against Colorado during their stunning sweep of the Avalanche. Now the question is whether Carolina can answer back before the series shifts to Las Vegas. I'm Kennedy Freeman. Playoff Fever returns tomorrow morning at 8 o'clock.
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1: Here's your three-day forecast from the MyFM Weather Center. A few clouds overnight tonight, a low of 12. A mix of sun and cloud Thursday with a high of 31, a low of 13. And cloudy skies Friday, a high of 28. I'm Grant Demme, 88.1 MyFM, Lanark and Leeds breaking and local news.

FM. This is Steve Gregory on your Wednesday. Well, there's a new company at the top of the Fortune 500 now. After 13 years at the top, Walmart has been dethroned by Amazon. Still pretty close, though. Amazon generated about $717 billion, Walmart $713, but enough to put Amazon on top. Their web services generated nearly $129 billion in 2025, and advertising another $68 billion. And now you know why Jeff Bezos is worth about $258 billion. And even at that, he's only the fourth richest person in the world.

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0: Mm.
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0: Well, can you blame them?
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0: FM. This is Steve Gregory on your Wednesday. Well, the music industry lost a pretty big name yesterday. Peebo Bryson passed away. He, along with Celine Dion, sang the theme for Beauty and the Beast, which went on to win a Grammy. He won a Grammy the year after that, too, with A Whole New World from Aladdin. Collaborated with Roberta Flack on Tonight I Celebrate My Love. Celine says she's heartbroken. Beauty and the Beast, by the way, was her first top 10 hit. Peebo Bryson was 75.
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9: Here's your 3-day forecast from the MyFM Weather Center. A few clouds overnight tonight, a low of 12. A mix of sun and cloud Thursday with a high of 31, a low of 13. And cloudy skies Friday, a high of 28. I'm Grant Demme. 88.1 MyFM, Lanark and Leeds breaking and local news. 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
0: Still to come on MyFM, don't be too worried about becoming an empty nester. 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

0: It's 5 o'clock. Here's what's happening in Lanark Leeds.
1: Mainly sunny skies throughout the rest of the afternoon with a daytime high of 29 today. Good afternoon, I'm Grant Demme. Here's what's happening in Lanark and Leeds. New data from researchers at the University of Toronto found cross-border travel is down nearly 42% compared with last year. Local MP Michael Barrett says more Canadians are now choosing staycations and local tourism instead of heading south of the border.
2: We've seen since the trade disruption and unjustified tariffs from the Trump administration that Canadians have been deciding in large numbers to take staycations in Canada instead of vacations to the United States.
1: Barrett says this summer should be a great opportunity to welcome more people to the region. Ontario MPPs are heading into a 21-week summer recess after the legislature sat for just 30 days this spring. The House returns October 27th after municipal elections. Opposition parties are criticizing the lengthy break, with interim Liberal leader John Fraser saying Premier Doug Ford, quote, can't take the heat. Pride Month celebrations continue across Lanark County with events planned in Smiths Falls, Perth, Carleton Place, and beyond. Smiths Falls Pride and the Perth Pride Parade are both set for Saturday. A Pride Community Wellness Night follows Friday, June 12th, with the Queer Sphere Pride Picnic planned June 30th in Carleton Place. The dedication ceremony for Perth's new Veterans Memorial Crosswalk is set for Sunday at 1. Don Rideout says the event will include speeches, Mayor Judy Brown, MP Scott Reed, and more.
3: The town crier will be here. There will be a chaplain dedicating the crosswalk, and then everybody will retire to the Legion.
1: Visit our website for more information on a raffle raising funds to maintain the crosswalk. In sports, the Toronto Blue Jays look to snap a 3-game slide tonight in Atlanta against the Braves. And game one in the NBA Finals kicks off tonight. The New York Knicks are in San Antonio to face the Spurs. I'm Grant Demme with the news that keeps you connected to where you live. 3-day weather next.
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1: Here's your 3-day forecast from the MyFM Weather Center. A few clouds overnight tonight, a low of 12. A mixed sun and cloud Thursday with a high of 31, a low of 13. And cloudy skies Friday, a high of 28. I'm Grant Demme, 88.1 MyFM, Lanark and Leeds breaking and local news.
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0: FM in the afternoon. This is Steve Gregory on your Wednesday. Well, if you're worried about being an empty nester, it may not last very long. According to a new survey, 58% of young adults who moved away from home will move back, including 15% who've done it more than once. Why? To save money. 38% waiting to increase their income, 23% to increase their savings, and 13% to pay off debt. So if you're worried about the young ones leaving home and flying the coop, it could be a return flight.
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0: FM. This is Steve Gregory. Well, you could be in for a couple of extra bucks this week. Friday, the one-time GST top-up lands in your account. 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With one child, it's $441, and with two kids, it's $533. 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
4: Here's your three-day forecast from the MyFM Weather Center. A few clouds overnight tonight, a low of 12. A mix of sun and cloud Thursday with a high of 31, a low of 13. And cloudy skies Friday, a high of 28. I'm Grant Demme. 88.1 MyFM, Lanark and Leeds breaking and local news.

FM. This is Steve Gregory. 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Oh, I see.

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8: Thanks for listening. That's it for me. Past the halfway point already. Emily will help us begin the glide to the weekend next. My

0: It's 6 o'clock. Here's what's happening in Lanark Leeds.
1: A few clouds overnight tonight with a low of 12 degrees. Good afternoon. I'm Grant Demme. Here's what's happening in Lanark and Leeds. Smiths Falls Council got a look at the site and floor plans of the new Public Works Garage on Aircare Drive after last year's fire. Director of Public Works Paul McMahon explained some of the features.
2: We've incorporated the cold storage building. We've incorporated a fueling depot, a backup generator for the facility, and then the facility proper, which incorporates the administrative wing that's been talked about previously.
1: Councillor Chris McGuire highlighted several concerns with the drawings he sees as red flags. We have the full story at LanarkLeedsToday.ca. Lanark County is launching a new business retention and expansion initiative aimed at helping local businesses grow and create jobs. The program will involve surveys and interviews with businesses across the county to identify challenges, opportunities, and barriers to growth. This is an ideal way to spot red flags, says Warden Richard Kidd.
3: You know, I had people come up to us and complain about something, and you say to them, well, did you tell the office? Did you tell anybody? You know, and the answer is usually no. With this, you're going and asking.
1: Interviews with businesses are expected to begin this summer, with a final report and action plan to follow in early 2027. A Beckwith Township man's facing impaired driving charges after a traffic stop in Mississippi Mills. Lanark County OPP say an officer doing speed enforcement on Tatlock Road stopped a vehicle Sunday night. Police say 29-year-old Charles Lewis was arrested and taken to the Perth detachment for testing. Duck Island will once again host the Spirit of the Drum Powwow on June 13th and 14th. The event celebrates Indigenous culture through drumming, dancing, regalia, and community gathering. Dancers and participants are invited to register, with honoraria available only to dancers who provide valid status identification as part of the process. In sports, MLB action tonight has the Toronto Blue Jays in Atlanta to face the Braves. And in the NBA tonight, the New York Knicks are in San Antonio to kick off Game 1 of the NBA Finals. I'm Grant Demme with the news that keeps you connected to where you live. Your three-day weather is next.
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1: Here's your three-day forecast from the MyFM Weather Center. A few clouds overnight tonight, a low of 12. A mixed sun and cloud Thursday with a high of 31, a low of 13. And cloudy skies Friday, a high of 28. I'm Grant Demme, 88.1 MyFM, Lanark and Leeds breaking and local news. 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
4: Here's your three-day forecast from the MyFM Weather Center. A few clouds overnight tonight, a low of 12. A mix of sun and cloud Thursday with a high of 31, a low of 13. And cloudy skies Friday, a high of 28. I'm Grant Demme. 88.1 MyFM, Lanark and Leeds breaking and low.

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5: Here's your three-day forecast from the MyFM Weather Center. A few clouds overnight tonight, a low of 12. A mix of sun and cloud Thursday with a high of 31, a low of 13. And cloudy skies Friday, a high of 28. I'm Grant Demme, 88.1 MyFM, Lanark and Leeds Breaking and Local News.

0: Between spring and summer lies Canada's fifth season. 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
0: MyFM in the Morning with Jamie and Lorena and Lanark Leeds local news and weather. 88.1 MyFM.